Too much of anything is not good for you, baby. But I don't know about that. There's many times that we've loved and we've shared love and made love. It doesn't seem to me like it's enough. It's just not enough, baby.

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Enjoy!

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You can sing this song when you're in your kitchen. You just want to feel better about life. 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

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You're having issues on your job with a boss, you just go.

0: 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I'm gonna let y'all go. You tired?
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1: Man, got me way out here in New York. No, I'm from California. I don't know where I'm at. They better have some fun. Hello? Hey, what's going on, baby? Yeah, it's great eyes, man. Country boy, what's going on?

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They may repossess your clothes, take that fine guitar. They may take everything you own, but that's just for today. As long as you've got a song in your heart, tomorrow's gonna be okay. Hold your head up.

0: Ain't nothing gonna stop you once you set your mind. 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
1: Baby, that's enough.
0: But you ain't easy to satisfy.
1: Baby, I ain't that tough.
0: Now, hey, little girl, you're about the wildest thing I've ever seen.
1: When I'm with you, baby, I'm a loving machine.
0: Come on and kiss me, honey.

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You keep playing where you shouldn't be playing.

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1: Et c'est reparti pour la soirée de pastorale mécanique.
0: Yeah. This is the part of the record where the engineer Eddie Brackett said, if we don't fade this thing out, we're all gonna be arrested.

La Paz, Mexico, lived a boy not so many years ago. And hunger was his enemy every day. But he never begged, the boy called Jose. And every day he worked in the fields, and he worked well. And when the night came, this boy slept where he fell. And the earth was the only mother he ever knew, some people say. And she gave him strength, and he grew to be a man called

One Sunday afternoon, this young man saw his first bullfight. And his blood ran hot, and he couldn't sleep that night. And as the morning came, he thought he heard his mother say, "Now you know why you were born, Jose." And he lived for one thing and nothing more. He had to be the very best matador. And when he killed his first bull one bright Sunday, you could hear Olay's 100 miles for Jose.

And as his fame grew, his fortune grew too. But he gave much of his fortune away because he knew that others fight his old enemy hunger every day. And so many times he heard, God bless you, Jose. And the years passed, and Jose said, I'll fight brave bulls no more. The younger men, they're better suited for the Sunday game with its blood and its death for pay. You'll soon forget the matador, Jose.

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He didn't move. He didn't make a sound. And yet we heard from somewhere someone say, "Welcome home, my little boy, Jose."

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1: All right, Elvis has left the building. I've told you absolutely straight up to this point, you know that, he has left the building. He left the stage and went out the back with the policeman, and he is now gone from the building. Elvis receives no money whatsoever for his performance here tonight.

Yes, I Rasta, you know, music from the battle souls Rasta bring tonight. So yes, I am a Rasta. Tonight is just going to be just music therapy for all healing, you know what I'm saying? What I mean healing is Rasta therapy and a music foundation based on love, understanding, peace, unity, and equality, you know what I'm saying? All the good things that humanity, the big bosses don't want you to know and feel, Rasta brings it. So yes, take it style, culture, groundation, silently, you know, Rasta. Keep it Rasta, you know, tonight. And the space and hour, and the frequency and time in the universe. Keep everything you do in Rasta, you know. Keep it Rasta. Roll a spliff. Yeah, man. Keep it Rasta, you know. Mellow mood. We're taking everything easy and cool. 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Yes, sir, Rasta. From Israel.

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So yes, now I'm gonna play some music. I'm gonna play like feminine Rasta music, and yeah. So I'm give it the next 30 minutes to all the sisters, you know. Yeah, play some old school Rasta music for the ladies. Yeah.

music. They are trying to play some more music on the feminine vibration and so. Yes, mamas and things, so. Let the music. So, play some contemporary Rasta music, you know. Yeah, spice it up with everything that goes, you know.

Jah and just love Rasta, you know. We're signing off playing raw music for Fanta Moja, you know. Fanta Moja, yeah, we lost Fanta Moja and it says Rasta got soul, you know.

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